don't I carry it well? I'm grateful but impatient, get hateful but don't say it. So those who mean the most will get the best of me, and I can come back home and fight the rest of me. It's best to leave.

Skillet totally stinks. Nobody likes Skillet, dude. A bunch of red meat.